0: Ladies and gentlemen, I'm here to talk to you about James Brown.
1: James Brown!
0: That's right. Now, James were here, it'd be a hit.

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1: Hi. Ciara, how are you?
0: Bro, nice to meet you.
2: Hey, boy!
0: You wanna go inside?

Ladies and gentlemen, good morning. What a beautiful day to be alive. You know we only bring you the greatest and the smoothest. And today, a great number by Diego Torres. And

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